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1: Welcome back. Welcome back to Musically Inclined. I am Ryan Stout, and the next one, I'm not going to lie to you. I have been kind of been a little bit nervous to show, not because I don't like it. It's just like I've been nervous how y'all would react. So I love this song. This is an incredible song that I find it incredible, but yet very very sad. This is from Kendrick Lamar's To Pimp a Butterfly, You. If any of you who are familiar with that album, you know what I'm talking about, and you know exactly why I'm talking about it. This song, it's very, very, it makes me cry, definitely. It makes me shed a tear. When I first listened to it, I listened to it on the plane, and I cried. I cried, and I just couldn't, it was a really hard it's a hard album to listen to on the first listen, but it's an incredible album. It's one of my favorites of all time. It's one of my top five, I think. Top three, actually. So, yeah. This is a very... I'm going to definitely warn y'all, if you're, like... But this song is incredible, though. But yeah, here we go. Kendrick Lamar with his song, You.

0: Man. The more the more I listen to that, the heavier and heavier it is. Oh my God. So like that's my favorite song from the To Pimp a Butterfly album, and I think my favorite Kendrick Lamar song, I think, of all time, because it is just, like I said, it speaks so much in general, and it speaks in general about what he's saying. And I think it's just such a depressing song, but yet it's such a an incredible song. So next up, we are going to move on to JPEG Mafia, who had visited Philadelphia not too long ago, with his song Either On or Off the Drugs, and this is from his album I Lay Down My Life for You. And I am a huge fan of this album, and I love pretty much every track off this album. So yeah, here we go. JPEG Mafia, Either On or Off the Drugs.
1: I've named this one J.

right. That was JPEG Mafia with Either On or Off the Drugs. And I really like that song just because of the chill vibe that it gives and just because of how just like laid back it is. Yeah, I really, really like that song. And just how chill it is. All right. So, next up, we are going to go with some Tyler the Creator with his song Earthquake. This one is one of my favorites from his song Igor, which is my favorite Tyler the Creator album. So yeah, here we go. Tyler the Creator with his song Earthquake.

All right. So that was Tyler the Creator with Earthquake. And that leads, that song actually transitions into I think, which is the title of the next song, which is my favorite song off of Igor. But next song that we're going to do is, he's actually one of, I'm pretty sure they're still friends. This is A$AP Rocky featuring Skepta, Praise the Lord, Deshine. And I really like this song. I think this kind of put Skepta on the map, definitely. This definitely put Skepta on the map in the U.S. He was probably very popular in the U.K. already. And this made me discover Skepta, and definitely a lot of other people. And this made me discover other U.K. rappers as well, which is really, really cool to see. But yeah, so this is from A$AP Rocky featuring Skepta, Praise the Lord, Deshine. Here we go.

0: All right, that was Praise the Lord by ASAP Rocky featuring Skepta. And I really like that song just because of the beat and just how catchy Skepta, and just how catchy Skepta's verse is. And like I said, that really put him on the mark in the U.S., and a lot of other people, such as Playboi Carti, featured him in their albums, as well as other rappers. So I think that that's really cool, and I think a lot of Skepta's personal work is underappreciated. Unfortunately, I think he got banned from the U.S. I'm not sure. I think it was because he got into a physical altercation. But yeah. Yeah, it's unfortunate, but yeah. So next up, we are going to, all right. So next up we have, Can I Kick It with A Tribe Called Quest, and this one is really good because my friend, shout out to my friend Ben Reed, he is also a pretty big Tribe Called Quest fan as well. I really like this one because it has just really great drum beats. It has amazing bars. Their rhyme scheme is incredible. Yeah. So here we go. A Tribe Called Quest, Can I Kick It?
1: A Tribe Called Quest.

That was Can I Kick It by A Tribe Called Quest. What I love about it is, about that song, is just like their, like I said, their rhyme scheme is incredible, and just how they're able to rhyme so well, like, and just how they had so much, like, they just were so incredible with their rhyming and just like their bars. It was incredible. So next up, keeping up with the 90s-ish rap, we have Miss Jackson by the one and only Outkast. Here we go.

0: All right.
1: That was Outcast with Miss Jackson. And that is one of my favorite albums of all time. I believe that was off of their album Stankonia, which that album is, yeah, that was Stankonia. That album is phenomenal. It's a incredible album, and I think it has some of their best lyricism just to date, honestly, in my opinion. So, yeah. All right, so next up, we have... all right, so I think next up we are going to end it with some Future, something more, a little bit more classic, with Future and Metro Boomin and Kendrick Lamar. And this is what sparked the Kendrick and Drake debate. The Kendrick and Drake war, per se. yeah, this is what sparked the whole thing, this song. So I find that very, very interesting. So yeah, here we go. Future Metro Boomin, Like That, featuring Kendrick Lamar. Here we go.

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1: All right, y'all.
2: Welcome back. All right. So,
1: I think I'm going to end it off with one more tonight.
2: So, I have one more. This one is... let me see.
1: This one is kind of a, this one is one of Sarah's favorites. It's kind of differing from the rap genre, but it is still a classic. This is I Love It by Icona Pop featuring Charlie XCX. Everyone knows this, and I imagine that everyone loves it. Here we go. Icona Pop, I Love It.

All right, y'all. That has been my show. All by myself for the first, I think for the first time. Yeah. So, everyone, please stay well. And have an amazing weekend. Go Steelers. And yeah, have a fantastic weekend, y'all. And we will be back. Hopefully Sarah will be here next week. Same time tomorrow. Hopefully I will be earlier. Hopefully I will be here tomorrow earlier. So yeah. Have a great weekend, y'all. Thank you guys so much.

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1: Hey everyone, this is Bob Herman, Villanova class of 1983. I recall so fondly my years in Dougherty Hall where the station was located. Our station then was called WKVU. I'm a former general manager and sports director in the station, but also had numerous DJ roles as well. My time at WKVU was invaluable. It taught me to speak clearly and concisely, and also to never be afraid of speaking to a lot of people. My fondest memories were broadcasting basketball games from numerous venues, including the Great Palestra and Fieldhouse. In 1983, broadcasting the Elite Eight game from Kansas City, Missouri at the Kemper Arena that featured Villanova versus Hakeem Olajuwon's Houston team to interviewing former President George H. Bush, the opportunities were abundant. 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

0: 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The Roar.
1: 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If you feel like you just can't fall asleep at night, or if you seem to be waking up in the middle of the night, then keep listening. According to the Sleep Foundation, it's recommended that college-age adults need 7 to 9 hours of sleep every night. However, most college students only get 6 to 6.5 hours. So let's improve that.
2: 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You can also avoid screen time 20 to 30 minutes before bed, restrict things like caffeine, nicotine, and alcohol, and make

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1: 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Put some blackout curtains up to reduce sunlight intrusion. 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
2: Today feels like any other day. I didn't get any sleep last night, I've been on edge, I snapped at my roommate, I couldn't focus in class, and my body has been tense. It's so draining, but this is what it's like to be a college student, right?
3: This doesn't have to be what it's like to be a college student. According to the American Psychological Association, anxiety is the top presenting concern among college students. What Kayla's describing are common symptoms of anxiety: insomnia, irritability, restlessness, difficulty focusing, and muscle tension. Some uncommon symptoms include dizziness, indigestion, cold hands and feet, and disassociation. Recognizing these symptoms is the first step. Reach out to someone you trust and know that you are not alone.
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1: 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Temperatures this week are the highest of the year so far, expected to be above 80 degrees for most of the week. Students are taking advantage of the nice weather to get outside to do work and catch up with friends before temperatures drop again next week. This has been the Mainline Minute.
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1: 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Villanova's Got Talent is looking for singers, dancers, comedians, performers, artists, or any Villanovan ready for the spotlight to compete to become the first ever Villanova's Got Talent champion. Brightspace student courses are now available for summer 2026. Any students studying abroad or taking summer classes are invited to check out the student orientation course to learn more about Brightspace. This has been the Mainline Minute.
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1: You ought to be in pictures. You're wonderful to see. You ought to be in pictures. What a hit.

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Wealth and fame, your reward. And if you should kiss the way you

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1: Did you know? Measles vaccines save millions of lives from this highly contagious disease. 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
1: After the lights go down low, baby, you'll know there'll be no reason for teasing me so. 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

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The Commons contain approximately 1,100 beds for students and are the newest residence hall on Villanova's campus. They were completed for the fall of 2019.

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And a full lineup of shows talking Villanova. 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

get before this evening.

Here's some more V89.1, The Roar, Nova Knowledge. Did you know that approximately 50 Augustinian friars live full-time on campus in the monastery? Many of them also work.

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1: I wrote this song in this very country, as a matter of fact. Not far from here. I wrote it on the right off the King's Road. That is far from here, but it's closer than New York. So, I think you like it. I want two, three.

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2: Hello.
1: Good morning.
2: Oh, you can't hear me, can you?
1: I can hear you a little bit.
2: A little bit? All right, let me turn myself up. I don't know why I'm so low.
1: Listeners, good morning. We're definitely not 25 to... Yeah, not even 25 minutes late. Don't look at me. We are under 30 minutes late. That's under 50% of show left. So therefore, we get 100% credit, right?
2: I agree. I mean, and honestly, it's, we run the show.
1: Exactly.
2: They can complain, but... but hey, we're running the show over here. Also, can you hear me better now?
1: I can hear you a lot better. Can you hear me?
2: Yeah. I've been able to hear you clearly. That's why I was like, oh, no.
1: Nice.
2: So, this isn't good for the kid.
1: Yeah, but good morning, Nova Nation. Today is October 2nd. Welcome to October.
2: Yeah, dude. Yesterday, I looked at my iPad during class, and I was like, October?
1: I know, it's crazy.
2: Oh, my God, dude.
1: It still feels like September, but we're finally getting to, like, real fall weather, right?
2: I was going to say, I've never, like, I was so happy when it was, like, mid-60s and, like, low-key. It was just kind of cold. It was kind of cold.
1: It was kind of cold. I got my leather jacket on today.
2: Oh, so it's...
1: hoodies.
2: Oh, my goodness.
1: It's my season.
2: It's, like, when I can wear sweats and when I can wear, like, long pants and stuff and, like, not feel hot walking around campus is my measure of, like, fall.
1: Mm-hmm.
2: I don't know if yours is probably the same way. Oh, you always wear jeans, so
1: I'm always wearing my jeans. Just shout out Damian Bianchi. But I just can't stop wearing my jeans just because, like, I just got the pair that I'm wearing right now, the beginning of September.
2: Oh, new pair?
1: New pair. New pair just dropped.
2: Wait. If anybody knows Nick only wears one or two pairs of jeans. All right, I really like them. I like the color. I like the wash of them. But Nick only wears like two pairs of pants, so it's single threaded rotation is definitely good.
1: To see something new is definitely interesting. But I will tell you right now, I got these on the 5th of September. I've worn them every day. Have not washed them yet.
2: I mean, they're jeans though.
1: They're jeans though. But for anyone listening, like who thinks that like that's like disgusting, what it is. I will be the first to admit it's not the greatest, but it's all towards like trying to get these things to fade that certain way, age right. And not only that, these are not like made of like 100% cotton. They're made of like 60% cotton, 40% paper.
2: Oh,
1: yeah. And are you familiar with like Japanese like washi paper?
2: Kind of, yeah.
1: Yeah. So they have the warp fibers. Which are the denim, which is like denim, which is like on the outside, which makes my jeans blue, but on the inside they're white because the warp or the weave, I should say, is washi paper that's like twisted up into like yarn.
2: Okay.
1: And then woven into the jeans.
2: Does that what kind of like fade does that give it like?
1: I don't know what it'll do.
2: Okay. Cause I know you get like your slub, like the slub, like jeans. I'm trying to think. I know if I see them, but like off the top of my head, I'm not gonna be able to tell you. But
1: no, you're good. Cause like I have other pairs of like, cause I have another pair of raw selvedge denim jeans, Japanese raw selvedge denim.
2: Yeah, thank you for the buzzwords there.
1: Thank you.
2: needed at this hour.
1: It's like keys. Your favorite.
2: Yesterday I was thinking about the rabbit with the little clock and a little watch in his hand.
1: Oh
2: and
1: my he's God. The
2: point. That's just kind of reminded me.
1: That's what I feel like right now with midterms coming up.
2: Oh yeah, it's like
1: all the time. Yep, exactly. But I have another pair, and like those have faded really well, and I've only owned those for like 6-8 months maybe.
2: Okay, so you've been. You're breaking everything in.
1: I'm breaking everything in. Here's the thing. I'm already online looking at new pairs of jeans.
2: I don't even blame you. I feel like I do that too, and then I see the price tag, and I'm like, okay, just keep looking.
1: That's true, but like I also just got paid.
2: Oh, so you're definitely you're like, I can.
1: Yeah, I can.
2: However, I have one pair of silver tabs that I like absolutely. Dude, got them for $15. Call that a steal.
1: I'm so mad. For those of you who don't know, silver tabs are Levi's, are like the original baggy jean, I think, from Levi's.
2: They're like the like premier line of jean.
1: Yeah,
2: like,
1: exactly.
2: Like, quote unquote premier line. And it's like, I don't think they make them anymore.
1: No, they're from the 80s. The 80s yeah. to 90s, I believe.
2: But they all have like awesome fits. Like, I have a pair that's more straight legged, and honestly, it's like my favorite pair of jeans. The only reason I can't wear them to everything is because the heel bit is like, my heels are ripped out on both of them.
1: Awesome.
2: Like, I step on the one heel because it's like the cuff of the heel, and then there's like a big hole and then like the rest of the jean, and I step on it all the time. But they're like my favorite, but they're destroyed. There's like a hole in the crotch I need to fix because it's like it's been there and I just I'm too lazy to like actually sew it back. Crazy. Sew it clothes or anything.
1: There's a tailor down the road that's really good. I've been to get some my jeans hemmed.
2: I was gonna say this is like a mom job. This is like, hey mom, can you fix this for me real quick? Shout out mom.
1: That's true. I got one of my jeans repaired by my friend's grandma one time, and she completely screwed up the hem, unfortunately.
2: No.
1: But then she fixed it. But now there's like the jeans are like altered now, but it's like part of the story of the jeans.
2: But it's also they're yours, like
1: exactly. So like, who cares?
2: Yeah. You're like, they're mine. I can do what I want with them.
1: Exactly.
2: Especially if you pay so much money for them, it's like you might as well like
1: you might as well do stuff to them, right?
2: Yeah, right. It's like if you're gonna wear them, at least make sure they fit you. Like
1: exactly.
2: I feel like that's. I don't know, I feel like people like always talk about that, they're like, the more you get into fashion, the more you realize it's not about the clothes you're wearing, it's about how the clothes fit, like, how right, you exactly. wear the clothes, or, like, how they fit you, mm-hmm. and less about, like, what the actual clothing item is. And I was like, honestly, that makes a lot of sense.
1: Honestly, that's another reason why I've been getting into, like, really, like, small brands.
2: Oh, yeah.
1: Or, like, brands that don't do, like, branding, like, Mersby Schwannen. Are you familiar?
2: No.
1: Did you ever watch The Bear?
2: No, actually, I know The Bear, but I don't.
1: So there's like this iconic white T-shirt.
2: Oh, it's the white T-shirt.
1: It's the white T-shirt brand.
2: Oh yeah, that's the T-shirts are like $50.
1: No, they're 120.
2: Oh,
1: I have one, but
2: that better be the pearliest white T-shirt I have ever seen.
1: You know what's crazy? It is just your average like white T-shirt, but except for one thing. There's like on your shirt. I don't know if this shirt does.
2: Oh, is it a shirt? Is it a tube?
1: It's a tube top shirt.
2: Okay.
1: So it's made on these like loop wheel looms that are like super slow and super like low tension.
2: Yeah, and they're specific to like Japan, right? Those like specific looms.
1: They're German.
2: Oh, they're German. They're German,
1: which is the craziest thing. But it's like they use like all organic cotton, and even the labels are cotton.
2: Oh
1: yeah, and they're like they're all organic dyes and stuff like that. And but when you wash it, it shrinks a bunch just because of like the way that the weave is. The hemming on it is in like the stitching is like perfect. I don't know how else to describe it. It's perfect.
2: Well, I honestly, if you're paying that much for a T-shirt, I would pray to God it is the most beautiful looking T-shirt of all time.
1: No, I concur. But I just to go back on topic, I like brands like that now because they're not like basics, right? But they're very
2: it's like
1: very,
2: an elevated basic.
1: It's a very much an elevated basic, right? But all the cuts and all the fabrics are all very intentional, and the colors are really nice, right? But you still get what you need to get there, right? But you still get

0: right? And but it's so much more than just like, you know, LV and Gucci and whatever, whether it's, or even Supreme, for example.
1: Oh yeah,
0: it's just like a lot of the design is just like their logo or their branding, right? But because like you have brands like Margiela, which is like yes, they have a lot of branding, right? And a lot of their branding is more so like,
1: you know the item,
0: you know the item,
1: but you don't, you like, but if somebody dupes it, you wouldn't be able to be like, oh, that's like a, like you recognize it as first, like, oh, that's Margiela Gat.
0: Exactly.
1: And then later you're like, oh, that's a duped Margiela Gat.
0: You know? Exactly.
1: And honestly, that's better because it's like more simply stated. Like they do something and they do it, I guess in that case, really well.
0: Mm-hmm.
1: And so people like it. And you're right. I feel like people just think about like fashion as like streetwear or designer brands, which it's technically, but it's not either or.
0: That's true. But also, I can't be sitting here bashing it because, like, you know, I got into it too. I have
1: at
0: home. I have Antisocial Social Club. I have Bape. I have all that crap at home. Right. But I wouldn't be where I am today without it, right? In terms of my in terms of dressing myself and looking nice.
1: Oh yeah, it's a whole progression.
0: It's a progression. You have to start somewhere. So I guess the question is, does it have its right to exist, right? Or should it change to fit a better or more positive view of fashion beyond just the branding?
1: I feel like I follow a lot of fashion creators, and I think almost the beauty of fashion is that everybody kind of starts there. And it's like, if you never, like, get out of that, that's fine. Like, that's fine. That's, like, your personal fashion.
0: Mm-hmm.
1: And obviously, fashion's completely, it's individual.
0: Yes.
1: All around. And so it's like, stuff like that is always going to exist, which is kind of, like, nice that everybody kind of gets that chance to like get into those brands and then kind of get, like, either go past that to like some other sort of like style evolution, if you want to call it that.
0: Crazy.
1: But I think that's like kind of what it is, you know? Like, it's just kind of, you're like not evolving, you're just changing your like tastes.
0: Yeah, you're trying new things, right? And you're learning, right?
1: Yeah.
0: And it's especially because, like, I think just dressing better is good enough. It's a good start. It's good enough, and wanting to look good and feel confident in what you wear, I think that's a good enough start. And I trust that the process will bring you towards things that are like more mature beyond just like your current tastes. Because like, I don't know if my taste will be the same in, you know, 5 years, right? I might hate denim in 5 years, which I really hope not.
1: I was gonna say, I feel like jeans are kind of timeless. Like, yeah, you can't really. I don't know. Like, it's hard to forget about jeans.
0: Exactly, but. Ladies and gentlemen, this is The Morning where we talk about anything we want, anytime we want. The whole time. If you have any comments, questions, please do not call us. We will not pick up.
1: I don't have a station phone. I don't know if it's still broken.
0: I don't know. Apparently, there's a Google phone number that you can call and like leave us a message.
1: We don't know how to check it.
0: So like, it's like kind of like a time capsule at this point. So one day, maybe some station manager is going to figure it out, and they're going to have like archives.
1: I'm just like random.
0: Yeah. I can't wait for them to be like all like they're like cryptic clues to like a mystery, and when someone makes like a murder doc or like a podcast about it.
1: And honestly, can you imagine like they just open the station files and it's like just some random stuff in there?
0: Cries.
1: Cries, tears of joy. Or of sadness. I don't know.
0: Or they can just be like tears. You can cry for any reason.
1: Yeah, any reason's a valid reason to cry.
0: It's 2026, we don't judge your crying reasons.
1: Not at all. Okay, transition.
0: Transition.
1: What are we looking forward to this weekend?
0: I am looking forward to... Oh, jeez, I'm looking forward to listening to some music, because a lot of the artists in like the sphere that I follow are releasing music right now.
1: Ooh, so it's a good time of year.
0: It is a great time of year for me.
1: Okay.
0: What about you?
1: I'm looking forward... Honestly, I've been kind of go the last like month and a half, like whatever, since we got back to school. I have been busy off my butt, and so I'm kind of glad, like yesterday was my first day where I was like, I can finally kind of take a break. And so I'm kind of just really looking forward to it. Like, don't get me wrong, like I'm gonna do stuff for the station because I finally like have time to do that stuff, and I'm gonna update my resume. Nice. And besides that, I'm kind of just excited I have time I can do that with, and I'm not stressed on work. So, which sounds weird to say.
0: No, that's crazy, because, like, it's finally, I have time to do other work.
1: Yeah, exactly.
0: Right? It's like, I can't wait to take a break from work to do work.
1: Which, it's like, I don't know. It's all like, it's just work. It's all work in the

0: Yeah, it never stops. I don't think it ever stops.
1: Oh, no. It's just like, I don't know. I feel like this like semester is just like sucked.
2: Yeah. But I think it's going to get better, especially with, not because the Phillies lost last night.
1: Oh, yeah. They're kaputs.
2: Ridiculous.
1: I was going to say, Boston's out too, right?
2: Boston's, that was a two games against the Yankees at Yankee Stadium in the Bronx.
1: Oh, they lost two straight?
2: We didn't score a single run in the first game. We only scored two in the second. And quite frankly, I don't think we even deserved those two either.
1: That's brutal.
2: Yeah. To any Yankees fans out there, I hate you, but Cam Schlittler is a dog. Keep that man. Pay that man.
1: Everything you can.
2: Everything you can. I will be keeping Peyton Tully, though. That is my man. We've been paying that man exorbitant amounts of money for the rest of my life.
1: Because why not?
2: Exactly.
1: I was going to say, have you been keeping up with the Pats now that they're on?
2: I don't even... Drake May, if you're listening to this, which you're not, your shift at Kemco is coming up at the deli.
1: Serving up straight meatball sauce.
2: Absolute straight Italian hoagie, bro.
1: Yeah, that's
2: Hoagie Fest at Gillette Stadium. I can't believe it. We play on Sunday.
1: Right? I mean, did you watch the Hoagie Fest that was the Eagles game Monday night?
2: I did watch that. That was funny. That was probably one of the funniest things I've ever seen.
1: Oh my god. It's like, I kept seeing the clips, and it's like Jalen like complaining about Tanner McKee's interception and gets on the field to throw another.
2: Crazy. I can't believe it. We're going to play the Bills on Sunday. Can't wait to get beat by the Bills the first time in like, what, 30 years or something?
1: It's, I don't know.
2: Ridiculous.
1: I don't know the stat line. I don't pay attention to the Pats at all.
2: No, you don't pay attention to the Pats. It's for your own benefit at this point.
1: For my own benefit.
2: It's for your own health.
1: And honestly, for yours too.
2: It's like, I can't. I'm from here.
1: Oh, yeah. You're committed to the Bills.
2: I'm absolutely committed. You know what's even worse? So the Red Sox are out. The Patriots are probably going to lose to the Bills. Celtics, I can't believe.
1: Stinker fest.
2: Whatever. Jason Tatum, I guess, exists. Derek White, I guess, exists.
1: But the rest of the team.
2: The rest of the team
1: Wash
2: is like
1: PG.
2: Wash, absolutely. I can't believe we lost Jaylen Brown to the Sixers, and they bring in LeBron. And it's like, congratulations on your 2026 national title.
1: It's actually like assembling the Avengers. I keep seeing memes, and it's like, either they're going like 15 and whatever, or they're going like 68 and like 14.
2: Yes.
1: And I was like, honestly, you're probably right. There's probably like, they're either awesome or they're just stinking it up.
2: They're definitely going to make it to the playoffs, and they're definitely going to do well in the playoffs.
1: Oh, yeah. And honestly, I'm so excited for a Sixers playoff run again.
2: Yeah,
1: I like Philly sports.
2: I want to like Philly sports so bad, but it's just also. But I just feel like it's one of those things where it's like, if you're not from here, then you can't be part of it.
1: Yeah, but you can't. You just gotta commit to it. You know, It's gotta be. It's like you gotta own it. And I feel like that's kind of like, I feel like Philly sports fans kind of like own it. They like make it their personality. Not me personally, but like a lot of Philly sports fans, you know, kind
2: of
1: make it their.
2: Oh, of course,
1: like
2: Eagles fans.
1: Oh my goodness, Eagles fan. Yeah,
2: I just feel like no one ever talks about the Flyers.
1: Dude, they're one of those teams. The best way to describe them is if they win, that's awesome. We're gonna celebrate. But if they lose, no one cares.
2: That's okay. Try again tomorrow. It's okay, buddy.
1: we're outside the era of like the Flyers are good, and so when they lose, it sucks. Mm-hmm. Now they're just meh.
2: But I will say I appreciate that Flyers tickets will stay cheap though.
1: Yeah, I mean, because I went to a couple Sixers games last year for a good little $25 ticket.
2: Ooh.
1: And let you know what the cheapest ones are. Try six times that.
2: Jesus Christ.
1: Because of Brian, they went up to like $150. Like cheap, like nosebleeds, like not even like decent.
2: You know, I bet it's not even Braun's fault. I bet it's JB's fault because he wants like what, like a half a billion dollars.
1: Is that Dennis? That what he wants?
2: I think it's like 400 something like that. Let me check.
1: That is crazy. I mean, he's good, but $400 million. That is unbelievable. Also, I'll say that in a minute.
2: He makes somewhere in the neighborhood of like 60 to 65.
1: A year?
2: A year for 3 years.
1: Let's, for perspective, LeBron is currently making $4 million a year.
2: That's about perspective.
1: Let us not forget, LeBron is making $4 million a year.
2: This is so... I guess is what you get for Jaylen Brown, right? Because he's, you know, he's the Nobel laureate, what is it? MIT professor, Harvard.
1: Oh, he's a genius.
2: He's a genius, right?
1: NASA program, like, he got into that, like, he could have been an astronaut.
2: He was going to be an engineer, I believe,
1: He's ridiculously smart.
2: It's incredibly smart, and has his own footwear brand now, because he
1: didn't... Is he really?
2: Yeah, he has his own footwear brand, because he didn't like Nike.
1: That's kind of crazy to not sign with Nike, almost.
2: I think it's... I feel like, though, that's a Jaylen Brown move. That's an absolute... I would not expect anything less from him.
1: Yeah, I agree. Also, we're coming up here on 9:45, so we're going to take a quick little break. You're going to hear a couple liners roll through, a couple PSAs. You know, what makes radio radio.
2: Yes, sir.
1: But, so we'll see you again in a minute here. 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
2: Wow.
1: Villanova.
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2: I'm setting another timer for 30 minutes. I'm so tired. What time is it? I have to go to class.
0: Have you ever woken up from a nap like this? Here's some advice, backed by research, to take naps that help you wake up refreshed and sleep at night without trouble. Number one, keep naps short. Naps should only be 15 to 30 minutes long. Number two, optimal napping time is between 1 and 4 p.m., but find a time that works for you. Number three, nap in a quiet, dark, and cool environment without distractions. That means no phones.
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1: I lied to you. Apparently Nat King Cole is not going to play. I really thought she was, because...
2: Overrated anyways.
1: I guess so, right? But welcome back, everybody. You're listening to 89.1 FM, The Roar, here at Villanova's WXVNU. So, what are we talking about now, Nick?
2: I think we're talking about some music promotion hot takes.
1: What are your hot takes, Nick?
2: My hot take is, hear me out.
1: Where's the cold take?
2: And it's probably a really cold take, but I think we got to start cold to get warm. You know what I'm talking about?
1: Yeah.
2: Okay, so I really hate it when artists, or like, especially the TikTok artists, find, they write a riff, or they write a hook, or whatever, right? They write something, and they play it, and it's like 8 to 16 bars long. It's usually 8 bars long. And they just play, continue, they make like 800 videos using that one snippet of the song for like a month.
1: Oh, yeah. It's like their way of trying to get out there, get popular, and it's like...
2: Right, but it's just like, it's how many different ways can you spin the same sound, right?
1: It's honestly kind of impressive.
2: It is impressive, but it's just like, I'm so sick of this. I just want to hear other parts of the song, or just give me the damn song.
1: Well, I feel like then, when you do go listen to the song, it's very, like... How do you say... Not...
2: Underwhelming?
1: Yeah. Like... I'll go into like some songs, I'm like, oh, this sounds like a banger. Mm-hmm. And then you can listen to it and you're like, this stinks. This is not a good, like, it's just not what it like was hyped up to be, or yeah, like sounded like through, like on another social media platform. I don't know.
2: It could be like the way that the TikTok version of it sounded, or like the Instagram version of it sounded.
1: Yeah, you have to listen to the radio sped up version.
2: For yeah, it to and sound it's just like, ugh, I don't want to do that. I want to listen to the studio version, but you got to get it. You got to keep whatever lightning in the bottle that you captured the first time you posted that sound. You have to keep it.
1: Oh yeah, right. It's like whatever got you that engagement or that like popularity with just that like snippet is mm-hmm. what you need to milk. And it's like they do milk it, but they don't do anything onto that.
2: Exactly, and it reminds me of that one Five Nights at Freddy's song that was like, oh, it was like Error, Soul Not Found, or something like that. Oh, it came out because of Secret of the Mimic or something like that.
1: I can't think. Yeah,
2: it was some FNAF song and it was really good. The chorus is really good, but the verses were so terrible because they switched the vibe. They switched, there was like a beat switch.
1: Oh.
2: Or it was like it was a change in song. It was a change of energy for the song that I just didn't feel like fit the vibe.
1: Yeah, you're like, this isn't like shouldn't naturally be in the song.
2: Exactly. Like, right.
1: Nah, I feel like I've been listening to, especially like, I've been like listening to like more house or like EDM or like techno, mm-hmm. depending on the day, and I feel like a lot of those songs, like, they're not good until the radio edit comes out, or like a sped up or somebody else like is featured on the song. Like, I don't know, I feel like they always require a little something different than when they originally came out.
2: That's true, but I feel like with house music specifically, like, I don't want to call it like trance music, but like I feel like at that point you're not really like, you're just kind of vibing.
1: Yeah, so. Definitely. I went to like an like EDM like techno festival. I don't know if you're familiar with Breakaway.
2: No.
1: Okay, it's like a EDM like techno, I guess is the best way to describe it. But dude, I was like, this is awesome, especially once it gets dark and like you're having a great time.
2: Oh, I bet.
1: And I was like this. I was just moving. I was like, my limbs are free. Like, I am moving. Like,
2: shapes and colors.
1: Yeah, shapes and colors and things. And no, exactly. Saw Marshmallow.
2: That's crazy.
1: He was like, he was the headliner the second night. And then, like, Tiesto was the other night before. If you know Tiesto, yeah.
2: I know Tiesto?
1: I figured you knew, like, at least there's Star Junk. I feel like you knew Star Junk. Yeah. And so it was like all them performing. And dude, let me tell you, I had a time. I had a great time.
2: Well, I bet.
1: But have you been to any concerts recently?
2: Recently? No. That's a lie.
1: That's a lie.
2: That's a lie. I went to a concert the other week for my birthday. Not the other week. It was like a month ago at this point.
1: Happy Super Bowl, Aiden.
2: Thank you. I went to go see Jutes in concert. But I went to go see one of the openers, which was In Color.
1: Oh wait, I've heard of In Color.
2: Yeah,
1: I feel I sound super familiar.
2: You probably know Headlights. Yeah, you're driving with your headlights off. It's automatic. Yeah, you made some mistakes.
1: Wait, yeah, I do know that.
2: Yep.
1: Wait, yeah, wait. An opener, they have a good amount of monthly listeners.
2: They have like 1.2. I've been like,
1: yeah.
2: I've been following them since like under 500k.
1: Oh, so you've kind of been on them.
2: I've been on them since March, I want to say.
1: Oh, and now they're starting to get big.
2: And now they're starting to get big because they're getting radio play. Believe it or not, that's how they're getting a lot of their followers and their listeners.
1: I feel like people forget they like a lot of people still listen to radio. Like mm-hmm. as much as like our generation probably streams everything, there's a lot of radio play out of like people who are in their 30s, 40s, 50s. Like
2: mm-hmm.
1: it's radio.
2: But here's the thing: I've been going on to like social media, and it's a lot of young people too that really like them.
1: Really?
2: So I want to know what the correlation is. I wonder how they're getting radio play listeners to young people who are streaming on Spotify.
1: That kind of surprises me.
2: Mm-hmm.
1: I feel like usually it's like one or the other, and it's like if it's on like radio, people usually almost hate it because of how overplayed it becomes.
2: Right.
1: But then if it's on streaming, it easily
2: gets
1: forgotten
2: about. But it never gets plays.
1: Yeah.
2: Exactly.
1: And it's a weird dichotomy of like. Mm-hmm. Side of the industry.
2: But I will say, my favorite thing to do, because it's good, it's on radio, all those radio plays and all that radio data, it can be it's trackable. What I can do is I can track how certain songs are performing is based on like radio data. Which is like super cool and super interesting, and I don't want to, maybe is it like super invasive or like super weird to be like so obsessed with like how a certain band is performing? Maybe.
1: I mean, I feel like if you're very into music, though, which you are, like, it's not as, like...
2: Mm-hmm.
1: It's different than, like, if you're just, like, crazy fanboying, you know?
2: I mean, I don't think it's crazy fanboying. I just, like, I just... It's so interesting. Just
1: yeah.
2: To follow the data.
1: Oh,
2: see
1: yeah.
2: How certain things perform, right? And, like, I can tell, like, when they... I feel like they're going to put out an album in, like, February or March, just because, like, I can see where they're... How the tour dates... Yeah, how the trends and how their tour dates are lining up and how the singles are lining up and how all the unreleased music is being thrown around at, like, concerts right now and stuff like that. It's interesting.
1: That actually is really cool. We were talking about, like, generational like, music and stuff. I was just at a Mountjoy concert last Friday.
2: Mm-hmm.
1: And, dude, I was like, I feel like I'm one of the young... Like, I saw, like, parents bringing their kids. I was like...
2: Wow.
1: I was like, woo! Because I forget they're, like, more like a millennial, like... esque bands.
2: Right.
1: So you get all the millennials who are like in their like late 20s, early 30s.
2: Right. And they bought concert tickets, but like, I don't know what to do with the kid, and I can't bring a nanny.
1: Exactly. And they're like, kid's coming with. This is a good Friday night with the family. And then like you've got like me and my three friends, and it's like we're all 20 years old.
2: Exactly.
1: Like, I don't know, I always think that's so funny too. Like depending on the concert you're going to, the crowd is super different.
2: Mm-hmm. What kind of crowd do you like to see at a concert?
1: I think it depends on the band. Like, honestly, I was really down for the millennials. There was this one dude in front of me and my friends. He was just dancing, and we were like, dude, I want to be with him and his friends, because he was probably, like, 25. Like,
2: mm-hmm.
1: But we were like, we want to be with them. But I don't know. I feel like it just depends on, like, the vibe of the music and, like, the people that, like, end up going.
2: That's
1: and
2: true.
1: And kind of, like, emulating that vibe, or, like, what are you doing here? Like,
2: I agree. For me, I feel like I like concerts with a mosh pit. Like, I feel like every concert I go to, I want a mosh pit to happen at some point.
1: So, nothing slow for you.
2: Nothing slow for me, but here's the thing. I went to an Underscores concert.
1: Really?
2: Yeah, in Boston over the summer. And it was so much fun, except for the fact that all of GA was the mosh pit. So, it's kind of like you can't escape... And the overwhelming, like, crowdedness nature of, like, everyone pushing and shoving and, like, touching you and, like, elbowing you, right?
1: Which, in a way, you're like, oh, now I have somebody else's sweat on me and I feel kind
2: of
1: gross.
2: And you're gross, but, of course, you leave and you're like, oh, my gosh, what a great experience. It's just like, oh, my goodness, I could not take a break for 3 hours.
1: Yeah, you're like, oh, my... Because then you're like, oh, my God, I'm dehydrated.
2: Yeah.
1: It all sets in.
2: Yep. And it's also like... I don't know how people feel about, like, VIPs, but, like, I get the VIP tickets when I can, when I can afford them.
1: Really?
2: And they give me, like, the merch, right? But why do you give me merch in a bag before a concert that I can't do anything with the bag?
1: Yeah, right? It's like, now you're stuck holding on to this, and now it's just more of a hindrance than, like...
2: Exactly. Now, how can I dance without smacking someone in the head with, like, you know, my VIP bag?
1: And you're like, I'm not putting it on the floor.
2: No, of course not.
1: See the bag. Like,
2: and unfortunately, unless you can get to the barriers, you can put it, like, behind the barrier. Even then, the venues, like, people won't like that at all.
1: Oh, yeah, no.
2: They'll hate you for it.
1: And it's like, you're not going to coat check that either.
2: Exactly.
1: So it's just like, you're stuck.
2: You're stuck, exactly.
1: That's, I feel like anytime I get a t-shirt, it's like, how quickly can I shove this in my, like, waistline? Like,
2: oh, I'm so real. Honestly, like, that's why I like getting, like, small merch first.
1: Okay.
2: So, I mean, you get small merch first, or, like, the merch that you know is going to sell out first, and then you somehow keep it on your person, and then if you need, like, a poster after, then you can go get the poster.
1: Oh, yeah. Actually, I did that. The reason I'm thinking that, I went to Mountjoy last year, and the poster was awesome, because it was, like, Philly specific, like, super, like, cool design, and then, like, went to get it at the end, sold out, and I was like,
2: Fries.
1: So this year, I didn't make the mistake, because it almost, like, it had, like, just a bunch of Philly motifs and stuff, and I was like, oh, this is awesome, like, really like this, and so I was like, I'm getting this, I end up getting, I'm not playing this game again, learn my lesson, and so it's, I feel like in future for any, oh my gosh, for any concert, like, I'm gonna keep that, like, I'm like, any poster, like, anything that could sell out, it's coming home first.
2: Yeah, exactly. And I really liked what Noah Kahan did, though, especially, I don't know if he did it for other shows, but for his Fenway shows, he had, like, the merch pop-ups, like, the days, like, the afternoon or, like, the mornings before the merch stand would open, so people can go and get their merch and, like, go back home. Or then what they'll do is that they'll have a QR code, and if you are within, like, a mile of the venue, you can order stuff online and have it get shipped to your house.
1: Wait, that's even cooler. I didn't know that was a thing.
2: Yeah, well, Noah Kahan did it. I don't know if it's, like, economical to do for artists who can, like, only get venues of, like, a 500 cap or something like that.
1: Yeah, yeah.
2: But for people who do stadium tours, I think that's excellent idea.
1: I feel I don't know if I ever paid attention enough to it, because I don't like stadium tours personally.
2: I despise stadium tours. I'm so sorry.
1: Yeah, it feels a lot less, like, personal. Mm-hmm. Like, or not that it has to be personal, but there's not my favorite. So I feel like that's even cooler, like, having something like that. So it's like, go get your, like, part of the experience. Or even if you, like, couldn't get to the show, but you can at least get merch. Because I know, like, sometimes people want to do that.
2: I don't know how I feel about that, though. Because, like, why are we LARPing going to a concert?
1: That's true. I think a lot of time it's just, like, they like the artist enough, and, like, maybe tickets were too much, or, you know.
2: Then get a standard shirt from them. I think most artists that make, like, tour-specific merch have, like, general merch, right? And it's okay if you want to do a general merch. Don't get tour-specific merch.
1: Yeah.
2: Because, like, I'm going to ask you about the tour, and you're not going to have an answer for me.
1: Which, yeah. And it's like, oh.
2: And, like, whatever.
1: Especially, I feel like you see it a lot with, like, bigger artists. Like...
2: Yeah.
1: I don't know. Anybody more popular is going to be like, well, I want their merch. And to say I've been, like, seen them in concert.
2: Yeah. What's the... I want to go back to, like, the venue thing, though, because, like, I feel... my favorite venues are, like, GA and, like, 21 plus balcony, maybe. Right?
1: Sorry, I was yawning.
2: No, you're good.
1: I completely agree. Those are those are the best. Like, mm-hmm. I don't know. It feels so much more fun, because then it's like you're not worried about paying... $50 extra for a better seat, $100 extra for a better seat. It's like, they're all in the same seats.
2: Exactly. Everyone's standing and everyone's moving. Why are we sitting at a concert?
1: I agree too. It's like, I want to go and, like, have fun. Like, I'm not trying to just go sit there and listen. If I wanted to just listen to it, I would
2: listen to it at home. Yeah.
1: Like, what I did all day in preparation, listen to it at home. Like,
2: exactly.
1: I don't know. But listeners, that's the note we'll leave you on. It's getting to 10 here, and like we said, we got over 50% of the show time today, so yes, we'll take it. I think that's a win, and a win is a win.
2: All right, Mitch, do you have a deep thought to leave us out here?
1: A deep thought? I don't know. I think just be safe and have a great weekend. That's my thought of the day. I'm excited for the weekend, and I hope everybody else is, and I just wish everybody an awesome weekend.
2: That's what's up.
1: What about you, Nick? Give us something good to leave off with.
2: Uncrustables still have a crust.
1: And that thought I don't like. But you're right. And on that note, everybody, thank you for joining me and Nick this morning. And once again, you're listening to 89.1 FM, The Roar, here at Villanova's WXVNU.
2: Love one another.
1: Love one another. And wow. Have a great Friday. Woo!

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According to Thrive 365, a portal from the Office of Health Promotion, you should make time for things you enjoy, like listening to music and spending time with friends. 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
1: Now I'm the king of the swingers, oh, the jungle VIP. 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
1: It's crazy out here. Is this what college feels like?
2: Yeah, it's stressful. I feel overwhelmed no matter what I do.
1: Do you ever take time for yourself? Your well-being is your health.
2: Time for myself?
1: Yeah. Take some time to breathe and create art.
2: How would art help me?
1: It can reduce stress and improve your mood.
2: I'm not an artist.
1: Everyone has an artistic side. I draw.
2: I dance.
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2: Running is an art?
1: Of course it is. 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
2: I never thought of that.
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1: Hello, Nova Nation. 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We were WKVU back then. The name has changed, but the station is still great. 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
1: Where am I going to park? 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
1: This guy in my class is so much older than everyone else. 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This is college.
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1: 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The Villanova football team is partnering with the National Marrow Donor Program and the Andy Talley Bone Marrow Foundation to put on a bone marrow donor registry drive. Stop by the Connolly Center between 10 a.m. and 2 p.m. on Wednesday, April 15th to register as a bone marrow donor. Temperatures this week are the highest of the year so far, expected to be above 80 degrees for most of the week. Students are taking advantage of the nice weather to get outside to do work and catch up with friends before temperatures drop again next week. This has been the Mainline Minute.
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The first song on the list today is going to be not very classic rock. It's going to be Country Trash by Johnny Cash. Hope you enjoy.

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3: Alrighty, and the next up on our list today is going to be The Who with Pinball Wizard. Hope you like it.

Alrighty then, that was The Who with Pinball Wizard. I personally prefer that to Elton John's version, which is why I played it, but I know his is immensely popular. Anyway, the next song is going to be The Rolling Stones, Under My Thumb.

0: 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My name is Hayden Souza. I'm a member of the WXVU sports team, and you are listening to 89.1 The Roar.
1: Alrighty, that was The Birds with Turn, Turn, Turn, that was Peaceful Easy Feeling by The Eagles, my bad. The next song is The Birds, Turn, Turn, Turn. Alright, I hope you enjoyed that one.

The Morning Roar is WXVU's featured weekly show heard every Friday at 9 a.m. Hear engaging conversation, news, sports, and an interview with a featured Villanova community member. 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All right, the next song is going to be Tom Petty and the Heartbreakers with Learning to Fly.

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Check it out. All right, that was Black Sabbath with Paranoid, and the next song is going to be by the Traveling Wilburys called The End of the Line.

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2: All right, that was End of the Line by the Traveling Wilburys. Next is going to be Black Dog by Led Zeppelin.

All right, that was George Harrison, The Ballad of Sir Frankie Crisp. The next song is going to be The Beatles. Just The Beatles. I mean, that was just George Harrison as a solo, but it doesn't matter. This is The Beatles, I'm Looking Through You, off Rubber Soul.

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Alright, and now for the last song of today, we're going to be playing Death Don't Have No Mercy by the Grateful Dead.

Alrighty, that was Death Don't Have No Mercy, and that is going to be it for me today. I hope everybody who was listening enjoyed listening. Alrighty, I'll see all you gators later. Stay groovy.

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0: This message was brought to you by senior nursing students in the health promotion course at the M. Louise Fitzpatrick College of Nursing and WXVU Health Villanova University Radio.
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0: 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Did you know? Measles is one of the most contagious diseases and can lead to complications or death. Did you know? 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Did you know? With the COVID-19 pandemic and disasters interrupting regular immunizations, risks for measles, rubella, and other vaccine-preventable diseases have been rising. 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
1: 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Any students studying abroad or taking summer classes are invited to check out the student orientation course to learn more about Brightspace. 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

89.1, The Roar, Nova Knowledge. Tolentine Hall is the largest academic building on campus. Some people say it looks like Hogwarts, but we'll leave that up to your interpretation.

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Campus and mainline news updates every hour on the hour. 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
0: Magazine? What happens?
2: I see how people who are civilized bung you with automobiles.
3: You know you can get hurt that way, Daniel?
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0: What do they see, Donnie?
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2: You seem lighter today. What's up?
3: I've just been feeling better lately. More focused, less stressed.
2: What's your secret?
3: I started turning off my phone during class, meals, walks, and even downtime. At first, it felt weird, like I was missing something, but then I realized I was actually showing up for class, for conversations, and for myself.
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3: Same here. But once I put down my phone, I noticed I was sleeping better, feeling calmer, even enjoying things more. My grades improved, and so did my mood.
2: So, it's not just about school?
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0: 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The Morning Roar is Villanova's weekly morning talk show, heard every Friday at 9 a.m. Hear engaging conversation and interviews with members of the local Villanova community. 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

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The university has a pact to be completely carbon neutral by the year 2050.

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